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0: 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Daddy always said money can't buy class.
1: You don't want to get stuck digging out trash.
2: I thought that I was gay because I could draw. My uncle was and I kept my room straight. I told my mom, tears rushing down my face. She's like, Ben, you've loved girls since before pre-K. Sure. Yeah, I guess she had a point, didn't she? Bunch of stereotypes all in my head. I remember doing the math, like, yeah, I'm good at Little League. A preconceived idea of what it all meant. But those that like the same sex have the characteristics. The right-wing conservatives think it's a decision. And you can be cured with some treatment and religion. Man-made rewiring of a predisposition playing God. Oh nah, here we go. America the brave still fears what we don't know. God loves all his children. It's somehow forgotten, but we paraphrase a book written 3500 years
3: 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Tropical Spice Radio. Playing nothing but your requests. Always have, always will.

I was gay, I would think hip-hop hates me. Have you read the YouTube comments lately? Man, that's gay, gets dropped on the daily. We become so numb to what we're saying. A culture founded from oppression. Yeah, we don't have acceptance for them. Call each other f***s behind the keys of a message board. A word rooted in hate, yet our genre still ignores it. Gay is synonymous with the lesser. It's the same hate that's caused wars from religion. Gender to skin color, the complexion of your pigment. The same bite that led people to walkouts and sit-ins. It's human rights for everybody. There is no difference. Live on and be yourself. When I was at church, they taught me something else. If you preach hate at the service, those words aren't anointed. That holy water that you soak in has been poisoned. When every poison, when every

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1: Yes, Naya. Cool, Naya. Who am I? Just a girl, them sugar. All right. Here, Anna. Oh, na, na, na, na, na, na, na, na, na, na, na. Oh, na, na, na, na, na.
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0: This is Wayne Wonder. You know, so it's all about Tropical Spice Radio. This one is a bombshell. Wayne Wonder said that.
1: Dedicate to all sophisticated girls watching our all. No, I'm scared. I keep down for them kids. I'm in a bread and butter and nothing. Have mercy. What did y'all look for me and tell me, say? She said, big tree trunk that can't come up front.

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2: 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Yeah, man, we hear you. Happily, smoothing off the road that is rockily. Natural Black said that. 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

Yes, indeed. Give thanks and praises. Give thanks and praises. Give thanks for this wonderful day. Good to be here once again in the living. This is Tropical Spice Radio, and this is the Reggae's Alive Show, 100% reggae music. Blessing going out to the east, west, north, and south. Blessing and more blessing. Yes, indeed. Thank for health, strength, wisdom, knowledge, and understanding on this wonderful day. Once again, I'm back in the living. Still in the living. Give thanks for every split second. Every split second. Yes. The next tune I'm about to play is giving thanks in a different way. This one coming from Burning Spear. Hail him for every little thing. I love this one. Listen.

0: wherever you go.
1: Yes, indeed. Give thanks for everything. Give thanks for your food, the clothes on your back. Give thanks for life. Heal him. Heal him for every little thing. Believe it. Bless up to Mark G6. Bless up to DJ Sashi Cole. Yes, indeed. Bless up to Spyla 2. Blessed morning to you all. Once again, we here in the living. Give thanks. Oh my God. Sometimes you get some fight through the day, through the morning, through the night, when you come to sleeping. Yes, I'm here, dude. You know, trust me, work can really take a tone sometimes, yeah. But better believe it. I'm here to entertain you all and spread the beautiful music across the nation. This is Tropical Spice Radio, and this is the Reggae's a Life Show, 100% reggae music. 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
1: And my name is Selecta Bluff. I'm here only for 2 hours. I need to speak to management. Yes, I need to speak to management. Yes, I have to put in my request for next hour or something. Anyway, let's continue giving this wonderful thanks, this one wonderful praise to the Most High. This one is from Garnet Silk. Hear me when I call. Blessed morning to China.

Yes, who's like unto thee? Everything you do, you need to spread that love out first. Make the entry, clear out the obstacle, and then you can flow on that mission you need to flow on. Yes, indeed. Blessing going out to each and every one on this wonderful day. It's a beautiful day. Yes, it's the weekend. The things we go through the week. And when the weekend comes, you have to give thanks. It's so much happens sometimes. The next song I'm about to play, I love this song. The first time I heard this song, I said, nah, I need this song. This is one of my entry song. Trust me, I love it. And I want you to listen. All this tune is so powerful. Trust me. Just work with me this wonderful day. Yeah, just work with me. Yes.

0: 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Really do. Really do stimulate my mind.
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0: 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Yes, my God. We worship you.
3: Nobody knows but you, Lord.
0: Nobody.

Yes, indeed. This one stimulated the mind. Give you the glory. Is no one like you. Yes, let me move on with this show. Already make the entry. So we're about to move on. The first song I'm about to play, starting the program. If you only knew, if I only knew. This one coming from Barris. This is something different. Trust me. Just want you to listen. Yes, indeed.

Yes, indeed. Taking you down to paradise. Blessing going out to DJ Technician. It's just a sign, this room when there's no one. Welcome aboard, my brother.

Yes. The voice of Carly Davis. Very powerful voice. The next tune I'm about to play is Cottage in the Grill. This is the original one. The original one about to play. Cottage in the Grill. Tyrone Taylor.

Yes, Carlin. We really want to be there. Paradise is something good. One day, I'm trying to be there in paradise. Going down to paradise. Yes, indeed. The next tune I'm about to play from Tyrone Taylor. Cottage in the Grill. This is the original one, not a fake one. You know, this is a regular live show. I know you know by now. So everything come from this side. Original. Blessing the more blessing going out to the east, west, north, and south. If you don't like me for the first time, my name is Selector Bluff, and this is a regular live show. And I want you to do me one favor. Share that love, share that blessing, and share that link. Share that link, the link to your friends and family. Let's move on with this wonderful, beautiful show on earth.

Blessing morning to Angie. Happy birth anniversary to you. Everybody, let's wish Angie a happy birth anniversary. Today's the official birth anniversary day. So let's show that love, show that blessing, show that welcome. She in the group right there. You saw the name Angie pushing a lot of fire. Give her that nice special welcome on the birth anniversary. Blessing and more blessing going out to you. More life, more health, more energy. All your desire, all your wishes, all the, trust me, everything. Be rich, more rich. Yes, indeed.

0: Yes, indeed. Welcome to Tropical Spice Radio. This is a regular live show. Yes, it's kind of cold in New York City right now. Temperature is 56 degrees, if you know. Rising up in the morning, going out, prepping yourself to go on the road. It's kind of rainy, cloudy, so you need an umbrella. You never know. All right, so share the link and share the blessing on this wonderful time. You know, I'll take you way back in the days. This is all about this show. Give you some old time music, and then we move up like you stepping up. All right, so we keep in the classic moment, and then we move. All right, so if you're not logging in for the first time, I just want to get used to this show. Yes, this is 100% reggae music, and you know how we do it. Each and every Saturday, I'm right here from 10 a.m. to 12 noon. Yes. So let me give you, keep you in that throwback mood, and then we'll flow with this music. Some classic.
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0: Mr. DJ Sashi. I know you don't know, but this one right here.

indeed. Old MJ, there's some classic reggae music from back in the days. Trust me, the music stand up anywhere. Believe it. You know what I mean? Let's go.

Yes. Yes, more greetings going out to Angie and the birth anniversary. Show that love to her in that chat. Show that love. Let's move on.

Yes, indeed. All right. Today's a wonderful day. It's good to be here once again. Good to be here once again in the living. Ah, oh, man.

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8: 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Run it. 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
14: Yes, I'm back in living colors. Back right now in living colors. Blessing good note to each and everyone on this wonderful day. Happy or strong going out to whoever celebrate the birth anniversary today. Blessing going out to Angie on this wonderful day. Give thanks for her for life. Give thanks. Once again, you still pumping and moving. Trust me, every split seconds you need to give that thanks, which is the important. So share the link, share the blessing. If you're not logging in for the first time, yes, this is a Reggae is Alive show on Tropical Spice Radio. And every Saturday from 10 a.m. to 12 p.m., I'm right here. Yes, the temperature is kind of crazy. It's kind of cloudy out there. All right, this happening in New York City. Yes, live broadcasting from New York City. Anyway, let's move on and keep the wonderful music, you know, flowing. You know, it goes sometimes. The show could be kind of boring because the type of music, you know, that everyone tune into sometimes. And, you know, some people listen to that. So you cannot please everyone at the same time. You know what I'm saying? You know, because when I take you way back in the classic style, trust me, I guess used to wear some diapers. Yes, them time to know, you know, like I always say, your health is that important. Make sure you take care of that. Yes, indeed. Make sure you log in tomorrow from 7 a.m. to 9 a.m. Jamaica time, 8 a.m. to 10 a.m. USA time. The Connection Sunday Connection with DJ Technician. Yes, indeed. He bring to you the gospel flow. You know, when you're now waking up in the morning, you need that mind stimulate with something spiritual running through the mind, and you thinking positive before you make a move on that road. And then you put your two hands together and you give the thanks to the Creator. And he have a live interview tomorrow with a nice gospel artist. So tune into that and see what go on the side. And don't forget, Aija, Selector Ras Aija, every Sunday from 3 to 5, bring to you the wonderful show, the Cool Running Show. Yes, it's a real cool running because he mix you up with different genre of music. 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He give you everything, the R&B, the reggae, everything you need to know, the soak on that side. Yes, that's why it named the Cool Running. And don't forget the Midday Spice with DJ Mike and DJ Sashi Cool every Thursday and Friday from 10 to 1. USA time from 9 to 12 JA time. So log in on the show. 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So you still could listen to the app, you know, finish doing it, update. You know, everything update. Human being update. That's why you need to cleanse out and get an update when the time come. Cleanse out your system. Detox your system. You know how that go. Excuse me. Yeah, everything is update. Trust me. Everything come. Bill off a man. You know. Cars need a tuning up when the time come. You know. Blessing going out to everyone on this wonderful day. Really appreciate your love. Really do. Now let's move on and get the show pumping. Enough talking. Just music. You know it, go. The Vice of Barris, life story.
13: The rain is falling.
14: My life.
13: Can't seem to go away. Just like the pain of fate.
14: Yes, we're about to step up now. I guess for the young folks.

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0: The next tune I'm about to play. 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Trust me, it's tell a story to me. This from the Love Doctor, the Mr. Barris. It's simple. Let me talk to you this wonderful day. Life is so sweet and it's so precious. Tell somebody about Tropical Spice Radio. Share the love, share the blessing.
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0: 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Follow all the directions.

Need to take good care of it. Remember me now. Believe it. You need to respect it. You need to love it. You know why?

Indeed, yes, yes, yes, yes, yes, yes. This is a Reggae's a Life Show, 100% reggae music. If you're not logging in for the first time, yes, we stepping it up. Blessing going out to one my big brother. He go by so much name, the original face. Yes, indeed, Wendell Scott. Special earth strong note to you, my brother. Wish you more health, wealth. You know it go. Live your life and live it right. With more blessing all the time. Don't forget, give thanks every day for life. Which is most important thing on this earth right now. Every split second, appreciate your life. The Gemini's crew, bless up to Angie once again on her birth anniversary. Yes, I love to say birth anniversary because we're celebrating birth. All right, it's only one time you could born, but you celebrate the birth anniversary. So enough love going out to you, my brother. Yes, indeed. Enough love going out to you, Angie, on this special, wonderful day. Yes, blessing going out to Shah. Blessing going out to each and everyone who locked in at this moment, who listening from the website, who listening on the app. Yes, really appreciate you coming into the chat room and, you know, let me chit-chat a little bit, you know what I mean? And special request going out to whoever else celebrating the wonderful day, the birth anniversary. Enough love going out to you. Your sister, your brother, your mother, your father, whoever celebrating the wonderful day today. Yes, today is a blessing day. The Gemini, you're dealing with two people, you know. Why you know that? Two people. It's made for some fight and love. Enough excitement. Yes, indeed. So most love, most love, more love. More love to each and everyone from the east, west, north, and south. Yes, I. Let's travel the world right now.

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Welcome aboard. Right now we wishing Wanda Scott and Angie happy birth anniversary. So you could put it in the chat room. 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In

0: management. 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
0: Show some fire for my.

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And when you listen to this,

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1: Yes, indeed. I have an extra hour today, so going all up to 1 o'clock. Yes, indeed. All up to 1 p.m. Blessing going out to management and stuff. Vice of the Brown. Love me tonight.

Yes, indeed. So the next hour been given to me is not the Reggae's a Life Show hour. It's just the midday mix hour, right? It's anything goes, all right? So when you keep it locked in, and let me have a joy, a full joy yourself on the next hour. Let's have a great time. Let's celebrate all the birth anniversary that's celebrating today and showing that love. Okay.

0: Yes, indeed. It's so much. Yes, as we move on, we have a few more minutes in this segment, which is a regular live show. Every Saturday from 10 a.m. to 12 p.m. You know, so. And we have one more hour to spare been given to me today. So we have a few more minutes in this segment and then we move on. It's something different. All right, let's go. Sorry.
1: Standing there looking in the mirror.

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3: 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We move into the midday mix. Trust me, I get Grant 1 hour today. So believe me.
8: Hey, yo, I don't even know you and I hate you. 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Tried and tried, but
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0: Vice Viva, Love Is Blind. This back in the days, tour back '90s. 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Yeah.
1: You know what? I like the play.
2: Huh, G6.
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3: Oh my God. 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

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I want to tell you one for me. From the voice of Mates and Total. You remember Total from back in the days, right?

I'm telling you, this is the midday mix up. So mix you up a little this and a little that. 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Extra time. 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I'm looking for all my birdie music, and I can't find none of my birdie music. 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

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Bless up to Crucial, Original Face, Wonder Scott. 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

DJ Sashi. Remember for the name for you, right? This is a midday mix from 12 to 2. But management only give me 1 hour. Really appreciate the hour, right? We on bubble. I could probably take a next hour.

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Like I said earlier, about to show some love to the birth anniversary celebrating today. I'm feeling tired. No sleep. I wake up like a jackpot. 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
0: As we into the midday mix, you know how we do it in the midday mix. It's a mix of something still, you know what I mean? A little bit of that and a little bit of that. We don't stay on one thing too long, all right? Blessing going up to each and everyone who still have it locked in at this moment. Really, really appreciate it. That wonderful love. All right, so I'm about to play some, you know, some birth anniversary music and spread that love to the ones that are celebrating the Earth Strong today, the birth anniversary, the birthday, however you want to put it, however, you know, you call it. All right. So give thanks for this 1 hour, 1 hour extend from management. Really appreciate that. Blessing going out to the east, west, north, and south. You know how we do that. Don't forget tomorrow morning, which is Sunday. Yes, indeed. Because today is Saturday, right? So don't forget the Sunday connection. Yes, it's a good connection. Yes, don't forget the Sunday connection, my bad. My mouth kind of slipping sometimes. Connection with DJ Technician. He's a real technician for real. Yes, indeed. He bring to you that gospel flow. 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To Friday, 6 a.m., we have the gospel flow on Tropical Spice Radio. The gospel mix, trust me, love it. You know, so if you know you're going to work that time early in the morning, you want something you can listen to, you could tune in on Tropical Spice Radio. From 6 to 8, we have the wonderful gospel flow. You know, I energy gospel, you have the pop gospel, you have the reggae gospel, the slow jam gospel, you know what I mean? And what I love about it is mix, all right? It's mix you could relate to and keep you flowing through that day, all right? And then after the, from 6 to 8, from 8, you know, the mix, some, you know, nice reggae when the time come on, some nice R&B, slow jam, you know. And if you don't want to listen to that, you could select your own mixes. So you go to the exclusive mix, all right? So if you see up to your left is three lines right there. When you press on those three lines, it take you to the app. So you can navigate yourself to the app and it show you everything you need to know. From the when you press the three lines, is like the first thing you saw is the home button. And the second thing is the exclusive mix, all right? And the third thing is the live radio, all right? And the fourth is event, all right? And the fifth is chat. So, you know, let me explain to you about this chat. If you don't know how to go into the chat room and relate to everybody in there, or you want to send out a birthday request to somebody, you could do it in the chat room. And whoever DJ playing at the moment or selectors, they will, you know, share it with you. Share it to the person you're trying to, you know, give a shout out to. All right. All right. So is the yellow mark at the bottom. It could probably go yellow. You know what I mean? The top is saying, when you press that, it's saying the name at the top. So you put your name, whatever name you want, you know, we pronounce you as, or the DJ pronounce you as. And at the bottom is a message. So when you put whatever you want to say to the message, it can pop up on the text line. And, you know, the DJs and give you a shout out. All right. So, you know, like I said before, the top, it's your name, you put your name. So every time you text, you just text. Every time you text, your name and pop up so the DJ can see you. If anytime you're trying to text and you see a name come out from the tab, you just put it back. And trust me. And then you do your message, you know. So going back to the three that's up there to your left. When you press on that, it show you everything. And then you go to the exclusive, and then you could go home, the home button. It show you all the latest artists, the latest news, the local news, everything you need to know up there. You could press on it, and then you could read whatever is up there if you want to get more into that. All right. Anyway, so I'm about to share some Earth Strong music right now, some birthday music, some anniversary music, however you want to put that, right? So, you know what I mean? Blessing going out to Angie once again. Enough respect on your birth anniversary. Blessing going out to Wendell Scott, known as the original face, known as Kushal, known as, trust me, I can't go. As we keep going, blessing going out to you. Big up to T-Bone. Yes, my brother. The wickets. Wicked seasoning you have over there. Wicked. A man. Big up to the beauty room. Bless up to you all. Yes, indeed. Bless up to DJ Mike and the family. Blessing going out to you all. All right. Don't forget, you know, tomorrow in the morning from 7 to 9 Jamaica time, from 10 excuse me, from 10 to from 10 to 12 on this side, the US side is DJ Technician bring to you the Sunday Connection, some nice gospel flow on that. And don't forget the Cool Running Show with Selector Rasaija from 3 to 5 tomorrow, every Sundays. All right. And every Thursday, you have the midday spice. Trust me, very spicy. You need to lock into that. So if you don't have no space on your phone, remember www.tropicalspiceradio.com. So it's www.tropicalspiceradio.com. You could, if you're at work, you could jump on your computer and you could put it in your computer, and then you could still text with that. So don't think you can't text. You could still text. Everything is on the app. It's on the website. So don't forget that. Yes, indeed. And you could still select your music on the website too. You know, they got some good music up there too. So you can select your music up there too. All right, they got an exclusive mix up there too. So don't think you don't have no space and whoever could download the app could show off on you. Nah. You could go on the website anywhere. You could text in www.tropicalspiceradio anyway, and the pop up, boom, bang, boom. There you goes. You know that. Yes, indeed. Anyway, special request going out to all the Earth Strong people celebrating the wonderful day today, which is a special day. Every day is a special day. Every day to me is a special day. You know, once I wake up and saw the light, it's a blessing to me. All right? Let's move.

to Angie. 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
1: Happy birthday, princess. 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
0: 7 a.m. to 9 a.m., my bad.

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1: It's just only an extra hour just to celebrate the birthdays or the birth anniversary. I'm telling you, I'm so tired.

Oh, you know, I have to message you today. Ladies and gentlemen, don't forget the midday show is so spicy. The midday mix, the midday spice. I'm getting kind of confused on this side.

You know the time is winding down. I have 30 more minutes in the building. Happy birthday to you. Happy birthday to you. Yes, indeed. Don't forget the midday spice with DJ Mike and DJ Sashi Cool. Here with my name, Sashi Cool. Trust me, you give you a little everything on the side. Mike taking care of the music and spicing you up, and Sashi Cool give you a little of the news, a little this and a little everything. So, don't forget for logging every Thursday from 10 to 1. USA time, and from 9 to 12, 9 a.m. to 12 p.m. And this Jamaican time, 9 a.m. to 12 p.m. And USA time is 10 a.m. to 1 p.m. All right, every Thursday and every Friday. Thursday and every Friday. All right, so you log into that and you enjoy it. Trust me, it's funny, fun. I skin my teeth. I'm smiling. Trust me. Believe me. Log into that. All right. If you don't have the link right now, you know, the link floating around Tropical Spice Radio, Facebook and Instagram, Tropical Spice Radio on Instagram, and you can press on the link. And trust me, good. It's a wonderful show, man. As we move on, you know, this time is winding down, so you have to know where you do this time here. You know, the time is limited, it's so precious. Trust me, I don't like to waste no time. You know, I don't. I take my time that serious. I'm very serious with my time. You know, time is longer than twine. But when it comes to time, you have to know what you're doing in this time. Focus on time. Pay attention on time. Is that serious? All right. Back in the days, the time used to move away. When it was, it's like you're waiting on a week. When you was waiting for a weekend, it's like a month. But when you're waiting for a week, In this time right now is a day. Think about what I'm saying. You want me related good to you? Anyway, let's move. I'm loving it. I'm loving it.

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tagging. 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I guess by a tired, you know what I mean? I get all kind of sleep still, you know. 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So I know what's going on, you know, something going on, you know. Anyway, I think I need an upgrade of a laptop. I think so. These laptops going away, especially when you have a whole laptop and the new ones come in, you know what? They're trying to put something in there just to mess with it. I think so. Yeah, just like the iPhone, when the new iPhone come in, they start messing with the whole iPhone, you know what I mean? Business still, you know what I mean? Business. All right. And let's move on. I have a few more minutes in the building, and I wish if I could go to a next hour. There's so much music to play, so much songs, you know. But listen to this one.

to each and everyone on this wonderful day. You know what I mean? Really appreciate that love from the East, West, North, and South. All right, this is the Midday Mix. I was kind of getting confused for a minute. All right. Remember, every Saturday I'm right here from 10 a.m. to 12 noon on Tropical Spice Radio. Bring to you the Reggae's Alive show starring, you know who? Me. Selector Bluff. All right. All right. That is that.

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Blessing going out to you all.

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0: want him there.
1: Me and him never there.
0: You want him there.
1: Me and him never there.
0: My brethren, tell me.
1: Your friend them for where?
0: You want him there.
1: Me and him never there.
0: You want him there.
1: Me and him never there.
0: You want him there.
1: Me and

0: You want him there.
1: Me and him never there.
0: You want him there.
1: Me and him never there.
0: You want him there.
1: Me and him never there.
0: My brethren, tell me.
1: Your friend them for where?
0: You want him there.
1: Me and him never there.
0: You want him there.
1: Me and him never there.
0: You want him there.
1: Me and him never there.
0: My brethren, tell me.
1: Your friend them for where?
0: Then oh, me see icky on your neck.
1: You're bright. I know icky that a mosquito bite.
0: Which part mosquito fi bite you last night?
1: Oh, but not nice, yeah.
0: You're there with not nice.
1: Hey, ease yourself, man. I squeak me go check.
0: You feel

0: So nice to meet you. I'm delighted. We gonna till we get like Poseidon.
1: 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Take us wherever you go.
0: Invited. And the girl them so damn hot. Someone reported a fire.
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